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Self-made. Gate of the Dawn, you heard me? I still am.

0: him. 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Big Master P vibe, no limit. Falling hard on another hemisphere. Somebody tell them people Mr. Him is here.
1: Whoa, whoa, whoa, whoa, whoa, whoa.
0: Mr. Him is here.
1: Whoa, whoa, whoa, whoa, whoa.
0: Mr. Him,
2: it's the king.
3: 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This is what I do, man. It's Power 107.5, Columbus's number one for hip-hop and R&B. And, of course, home of the Morning Hustle, DJ Mr. King, doing what I do each and every Saturday night. That's Turn the City Up, get you ready.

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0: 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We even hooked a lucky listener and a friend up with a trip to Vegas to see him this September. And now, tickets to see Breezy.
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1: Thank you so much for that opportunity to get on the stage.
0: We sent you to Cleveland to see him. We even hooked a lucky listener and a friend up with a trip to Vegas to see him this September. And now, win them before you can buy them. 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

get down, get down, get down, get down, get down, get down, get down, get down, get down, get down, get down, get down, get down, get down, get down, get down, get down, get down, get down, get down, get down, get down, get down, get down, get down, get down, get down, get down, get down, get down, get down, get down, get down, get down, get down, get down, get down, get down, get down, get down, get down, get down, get down, get down, get down, get down, get down, get down, get down, get down, get down, get down, get down, get down, get down, get down, get down, get down, get down, get down, get down, get down, get down, get down, get down, get down, get down, get down, get down, get down, get down, get down, get down, get down, get down, get down, get down, get down, get down, get down, get down, get down, get down, get down, get down, get down, get down, get down, get down, get down, get down, get down, get down, get down, get down, get down, get down, get down, get down, get down, get down, get down, get down, get down, get down, get down, get down, get down, get down, get down, get down, get down, get down, get down, get down, get down, get down, get down, get down, get down, get down, get down, get down, get down, get down, get down,

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Like what? 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
1: Nej, jeg har...
0: Stop them all. 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

0: Chris Brown and Usher announced more tour dates for their R&B tour.
1: Thank you so much for that opportunity to get on the stage.
0: We sent you to Cleveland to see him. We even hooked a lucky listener and a friend up with a trip to Vegas to see him this September. And now, win them before you can buy them. Tickets to see Breezy.
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0: Raymond and Brown tour at Paycor Stadium in Cincy Saturday, October 24th. 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

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Hit her, making them play, stacking that pay. 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Hit her, 3-pointers on the chain. 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Never been a bow or a lame-o. Never switched up on the gang-o. Street cred good, always, oh. 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Hit her. I ain't in your beats and you ain't in mine. Hit her. Yeah, we both outside.

pipe, but it's... I be in my section, he be in his. We can go bottle for bottle in this joint. Strip club stunt, I'ma stunt hard. We can go dollar for dollar in this joint. He Mr. Get It Done, I'm Mrs. One of One. Fall in love every time we link. He got me sprung.com. Mind these girls can't keep it peace. I ain't stressing on you, you ain't stressing on me. Boy, I don't wanna push you on a leash. You a dog, I'm a dog, we can keep it in the street. I ain't in your beats and you ain't in mine. Yeah, we both outside. 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

0: remix.
1: Yeah, remix, nigga.
0: I'ma show you nigga how to make a remix.
1: Yeah.
0: Came up out of nowhere, ain't see it. All that other shit dropping, you can keep it. You know, baby, make the bad bitch. Pop that, throw that up. Turn around like it's the freak, nigga.
1: Okay.
0: Push me to the wall, get the pulling down my drawers. Hands up in the air, I'm playing defense.
1: Yeah.
0: A couple years straight, nigga. Thought that was it. Ain't no for wait, no, I brought back a hit. I had took her with me. We both spent a little time. She got hers, I got mine, then I brought back his boot. If you nigga blame me, I brought back a chain and some money, a purse. I just brought back some dude. Cut a hoe off, I won't feeling it.
1: Yep.
0: Take him back over.

0: top.
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Yeah. 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
2: Looks like everybody trying to get on this ship, man.
3: Oh, I know. That's right. Don't miss the boat.
2: Hey, the One Voyage Cruise is going to be a good time. But when we help a hustler on Monday, Tanya is her name. And she's got some concerns about trying to go on the ship, but dealing with her boyfriend.
3: Oh, I thought it was. You sure it wasn't the lady that set up the hair salon on the ship?
2: No, it ain't her.
3: You did. They kicked her off because they said you can't have a business within a business?
2: No,
3: I'm on that lady's side. So that's not Tanya's problem.
2: She's having a disagreement with her man, and that could affect whether or not she's partying with us.
3: Bump that man.
4: Yeah, come on this cruise, girl.
3: Man overboard.
2: Hey, yo. Oh. We'll get to the problem and sort it out and help a hustler on Monday morning.
0: Wake your ass up, man.
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1: Thank you so much for letting the opportunity to get on the stage.
0: We sent you to Cleveland to see him. 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And now, win them before you can buy them. 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
0: We sent you to Cleveland to see him. We even hooked a lucky listener and a friend up with a trip to Vegas to see him this September. And now, win them before you can buy them. 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
0: Raymond and Brown tour at Paycor Stadium in Cincy Saturday, October 24th. 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

issue, I squash you with the chopper with you. Shot up on your block and wash it with you. Got it with me. Case you thought I come for romping with you. Hop this in me. Cliffy jumpy, sluggy stomping with you. Fire lava. My revolver, sayonara. Bye tomorrow. I put you in a liner grabber, nice and hotter. Got the ranks, they say I'm the shabba, I'm a mabba. Who the don? They say I'm the dada. Keep it squeaky. Seema, no beeping, that be my jeep, we sneaky. Put the Nina with your key, she get freaky, freaky. If it's smoke, you know she like it sticky, icky. I let the blicky hickey make you do the Ricky, Ricky. If you wanna play with your chick, I let it la la la la at a bump she day. Pepper seed him with the pump, left him spun all the way. I don't know another way, I just know the dirty way. I'm easily, legally deemed to be the psychotic con. Straight of your brain is the only

They was heavy movers. First time I aired, I was telling my n***a, let me do this. I was a kid, I don't know what led me to this way of thinking. Only blood or some money will get me through this. Wish I finished school, could have been a student to fix computer switches, lifted rulers that chewed it, the pit maneuvers. Half him up through a tank, looking like he finna scuba. Half the smoke blow through his face like he hitting a hookah. If we ain't keeping the music, the shoddy's the producer. For thinking was a movie, your body was the blooper. Watch what you say to Lil Peter. I give you metal where you stand like I'm paying the meter. I put cabbage right on your patch, obey the procedure. They would have thought the bullets was bread, or they laying your Caesar.

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You can do it. 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

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Listen, she f- with small town, I got bigger dream, bigger dream. 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

town, I got bigger dreams. 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
2: Do you judge people by their past? 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

0: 10, girl, you a 10. 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

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Yeah, really with the. I should probably sign a hit, boy, cause I got all the hits, boy. 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
2: Welcome to another episode of Eye on the Community. I'm your host, Sean Anthony. Up next to talk about one of the most exciting times this year is the Black Men's Wellness. We have the president of the African American Male Wellness Agency, Mr. Kenny Hampton, joining us. Also, the director of strategic partnerships, Camden Duckett, and the executive director, Kojo Candy. All of you, welcome to Eye on the Community. How are you?
3: Doing well, brother. Yourself?
4: Great. Good to be here.
2: Good. I'm doing well, and it's good to have you all. Mr. Hampton, I'll start with you. You know, the Black Men's Wellness Day, it's back in Columbus, and from my understanding, you guys are expecting more than 50,000 people. How has this event grown into one of the largest Black health and wellness events in the country?
5: Well, Sean, what we have seen is that the community really has taken the event on as its own. When it started out 23 years ago to just being a part of a workforce project to get men, find out why men weren't going to work and learning that men were actually not going to work because they were not well. And so what has started out as just an awareness campaign, trying to give men, you know, an opportunity to move around and move their bodies, we have now been able to provide these free health screenings going on 2+ decades. But it has expanded to 23 cities across the country. And so when you see us have tens of thousands of people here in Columbus come out to this event, it's truly because we pride ourselves on going right into the community and disseminating hundreds of thousands of pieces of material, always inviting the community to come out. But what we've done is we've increased the trust between the hospital systems and the community. Men are feeling more comfortable being at our event, and the entire family is enjoying being at our event because we have something for everybody to participate in, from the kids to seniors. There's entertainment. As you know, we've always had a special celebrity come by our event. So this year we're excited because Fabulous will be performing at the event. And then also Jonathan Majors, who was Megan Good's husband, who will be coming to Black Men's Wellness Day this year because Megan Good was at Uplift Her a couple months ago and found, well, a month ago, and found herself having her first mammogram. And so we literally bring the clinic to the community to encourage people to get checked out, not checked in. And that's why you are seeing so many people come out and have fun at the most fun, what we say is the most fun you'll ever have at a doctor's appointment.
2: Yeah, I want to piggyback on what you mentioned. You know, like you said, you bring in Fabulous and also Jonathan Majors, who's an award-winning actor. How did all of that come together? I don't know if Camden wanted to tie into this, tap into that, or Kenny, if you want to follow up with that question. But how did all of that pull together?
5: Well, Black Men's Wellness Day has always been like a big family reunion. It doesn't really feel like a doctor's appointment, even though that's the reason why we're there, is to provide those free biometric screenings and additional screenings to our men and women at the event. It came about because Fabulous joined us in Philadelphia back in June and was blown away at the fact that that many people, thousands of people came out at 7 o'clock in the morning to help raise awareness for Black men to get access to free health screenings. And Jonathan Majors was invited because, as I mentioned, his wife, Megan Good, was at Uplift Her, but we had nearly 10,000 women come out and get access to free health screenings there. And what you'll see is that, man, folks are like, wait a minute, we're curious to see how this is this really happening. That's how we've expanded into 20+ cities, is that someone in those cities have come to Columbus, been blown away at the reality that tens of thousands of people really do come to these events. And then they go back to their city and say, okay, we're going to plan ours. So that's how we've been able to organically and naturally grow into 20+ cities across the country. But we've had, I mean, Cedric the Entertainer is coming here on Thursday for our VIP reception. And we had Anthony Anderson last year. I mean, I think you remember Omari Hardwick, Ghost from Power, came out 2 years ago. David Banner was here last year. Folks are just starting to gravitate, not starting, but they're attracted to the fun that we're having at this event. But the number one reason why, Sean, is because we're saving Black men's lives through these free health screenings.
2: And real quick, you know, I saw David Banner after he left. He even posted on his social media about, you know, how impressed he was and how well put together the program was. Briefly, dive deeply about some of the free health screenings that's going to be available and why can they literally save someone's life?
5: Absolutely. So at every event, we provide at minimum the biometric screenings. And that consists of getting your blood pressure, your cholesterol, your BMI, your blood glucose. That allows you to understand, okay, what's really going on with those key things? Because what we've learned is over the last 2 years, 12,000 men have been screened, but 85% had high blood pressure. And 56.7% didn't even know it. And that's a problem. And so we're trying to make sure that men at minimum get access and participate with the getting the biometric screenings. But we also have a partnership with Eli Lilly, where we're providing free access to skin screenings, where we didn't realize that a lot of us are living with alopecia, but we're just thinking it's just natural hair loss. No, that it's a condition that we're living with that we're trying to help embrace preventative maintenance. We also provide HIV testing at all of our events. We provide dental and oral screenings as well. We provide the opportunity for you to get a PSA screening. You also get a kidney screening at our events to see if you're at risk of chronic kidney disease. All of this is to help us extend life expectancy. Black men, unfortunately, are dying in the hands of preventable diseases on average age 67 years old. And we're just saying that on our watch. So we just do it in a way where it's comfortable. It's a way where men feel like they can go and get some information. But we're really trying to challenge men to embrace this as part of their lifestyle, to not let this be the only time. But for many men, the only time they're getting this information is at a Black Men's Wellness Day. And we're trying to help us change our mindset with that so that we know more about our bodies and we can ultimately live longer.
2: Paint the picture for someone that's listening to this broadcast about the atmosphere. What's the atmosphere like from the 5K walk, the walk and run, to the entertainment, the vendors, the food, and even the family activities? Paint that picture for us.
5: Mr. Duckett, who has done an amazing job leading the planning for this, I'm actually going to allow him to answer that question because I've already kind of gave you an idea of what the screenings look like. But there's so much fun, as we always do, that we have in store for the community. And Cam, if you want to go ahead and just share some of the highlights of what we can expect at the new location this year, where we are no longer going to be at Livingston Park. But Mr. Duckett, if you can please go ahead and just give the community an opportunity to see what's going to be happening at Black Men's Wellness Day 2026.
4: Absolutely. Yeah, I was going to chime in here and really kind of piggyback on the fact that we are at a new location. So everything that we are offering to the community is going to be something new and different that they haven't experienced before at this location. So first, we will be having, like he said, the screening pavilion. And then we've actually added a healthy eating pavilion where people can get access to healthy foods, figure out how to grow their own gardens, figure out how to grow healthy foods, figure out just certain things about how to live a healthier life from a nutritional aspect. And then next we have our kids pavilion, which is one of our biggest pavilions this year. I believe we are going to have actual carnival rides and actual carnies working those events, working those carnival rides. Then we will be having our senior pavilion, which is going to be huge again, as always. We'll be having stilt walkers, a pancake guy, therapy dogs, a scooter parade. I mean, there's more than you can imagine over there. Then we'll be having our main stage performance with Fabulous. As we said, he is going to be on at 11:15, so make sure not to miss that. He is going to be doing a great performance. And then obviously we have our walk and run. The walk and run is something that we've put a lot of effort into this year, more than we usually have in the route. We have more signage on the route, more activities that you can even kind of do on the route where you can I'm not even gonna go into that because I want you guys to kind of see what is actually on the route this year, because there's actually events, there's activations on the route that you can do. So just come out. It's going to be a different Black Men's Wellness Day, but it's going to be probably the best Black Men's Wellness Day yet, because we are at a new location, we have new activations, new sponsors, new performers, and just everything's going to be new. So we're excited to have everyone come out and enjoy us.
2: Now, we all hear stories every year about someone discovering high blood pressure, diabetes, or maybe some other serious health concerns because they came to the Black Men's Wellness Day. Can you share why those stories are the heartbeat of this event?
5: Go ahead, Mr. Kanda, if you want to respond to that.
6: I'll say that the heartbeat of the event is the fact that we get the
3: the fruit of that recognition that people are still living and not passing away from preventable diseases. You know, for whatever reason that we have insurance, we have outlets that we can go to. So we often say that it's not necessarily an access issue. It's an awareness piece. It's a comfort piece. It's a historical hesitation piece. And so we create that environment that makes it easy for folks to get those kind of really necessary screenings to maintain their life. And so we hear these stories about somebody, I didn't know I was at this critical level for high blood pressure. I didn't know I was at end-stage kidney disease because I got this information. I'm now able to experience these additional life events. I didn't know that I was at a certain level with prostate cancer. I had, hearing loss, whatever that may be. And so that their evidence and the fruit of them existing and living and enjoying life and experiencing new life experiences moving forward is what feeds itself and kind of keeps reinvigorating why people want to come.
2: Now, before I let you guys go, 60 seconds or less, speak directly to every man that's listening in Columbus and even every woman who loves a black man. What's your message to get them out to the Black Men's Wellness Day?
5: Well, my message would be very clear and straight to the point, fellas. It's time for us to get checked out and not checked in. You see that all over the city. That's our mantra that we are using all over the country. Our brothers need to stop playing with our health. We really need to prioritize this. Too many of us know more about our vehicles than we know about our bodies. It's the most fun you'll ever have at a doctor's appointment, and we want you to be a part of the number. We're trying to screen more than 2,000 men this year, and those 2,000 men, by going to Black Men's Wellness Day and participating in the screening pavilion, they're doing their job, they're doing what they can to extend their life expectancy. And I'm challenging all the men in the county across the Franklin County to come out to this event and be a part of that number. I'm going to get screened. I know Duckett and Coach I will be getting screened. Coach will be getting screened as well. Sean, we want you to pull up and get screened with us. But Absolutely. Don't let this opportunity pass us by to get checked out, not checked in.
2: Absolutely. Listen, fellas, I really appreciate you taking the time to share this on Eye on the Community. 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
5: Go ahead, guys.
4: They can go to aawellness.org or they can follow us anywhere at AA Wellness Agency on all platforms. We have more than enough information, I believe, that you will see. So just come on and come out to the event, man. It's going to be a great one.
2: And Absolutely. One last time, the date, time, and location. It's a new location. So give us the date, time, and location one more time.
4: It'll be Saturday, August 8th at the corner of Long Street and Jefferson Avenue.
2: Excellent. Camden Duckett, Kojo Candy, Kenny Hampton, thank you so much for all that you guys are doing in the city of Columbus. We definitely appreciate it, and we appreciate you sharing this on Eye on the Community. Y'all take care.
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5: I used to think about immature things. 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Are you gonna call me like you said you would? Is this really your real phone number?
6: Some of y'all go get washed. Some of y'all just go pop shit. Some of y'all just go talk. But none of y'all ain't really got shit. 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

0: Once again, ladies and gentlemen, welcome to another episode of Eye on the Community. I'm your host, Sean Anthony. Joining me next to talk about generational wealth through first-time home ownership, we have Mr. Norman Dina. Norman, welcome to Eye on the Community. How are you?
1: I'm doing well. Thank you. Thank you for having me.
0: Pleasure to have you, man. So let's jump right into it. Who is eligible to purchase a COCLT home? And first, break down that acronym for us as well.
1: Okay. Well, COCLT stands for Central Ohio Community Land Trust. 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
0: Okay. Now, can someone with less than perfect credit still become a homeowner?
1: 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But we've also helped someone who's come through our program with a 580.
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1: Absolutely. 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Many of our homeowners start saving instantly, and that's because oftentimes they are paying less with their mortgage payment than they are currently paying in rent. 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
0: Now, besides helping families, how does COCLT benefit neighborhoods and communities?
1: Well, it's about creating stability. What we do for a lot of the properties that we are building on, they were either vacant lots or lots that at one point had dilapidated homes. And so we're coming in, we're creating stability in the neighborhood by creating home ownership, bringing families into those communities. And for those properties that were not involved and not generating any type of longevity in the neighborhood, we're bringing it back to life. We're putting a family in there. We're putting someone who is establishing themselves in the community and creating more stability.
0: Gotcha. So what support does your program provide after someone buys a home?
1: So what we do, we believe that we want our homeowners to be successful. So one thing that we

0: noon and at 6, where we go in depth in terms of how the program works, how people go about earning wealth as a homeowner, the benefits of, and we compare it, our program, to buying a home on the traditional market.
1: Now, before we wrap up, what's one thing you like every listener to remember about COCLT?
0: One thing I like to everyone remember, that this provides an opportunity for individuals and families to become homeowners. If they're looking now, or have been looking in the housing market right now, you know that housing prices are out skyrocketing. 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You only require 1% down, and we can bring up to $50,000 to help the purchase on the home. 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
1: Welcome to Eye on the Community. I'm your host, Sean Anthony. Joining me next to talk about their organization, their fundraising opportunities, is the co-owner of Flight Athletics, Shay Mock, also known as Coach Shay. Welcome to Eye on the Community. How are you?
5: I'm wonderful. Thank you for having me. I appreciate the opportunity to speak with you today.
1: It's a pleasure to have you, Shay. So let's talk about it. What is Flight Athletics? And also, what makes this program different?
5: Sure. Yeah. Flight Athletics is an all-star cheerleading and tumbling program. We service athletes age 3 to 18, but at the core, we're a youth development program. We're proudly a woman-owned business, a Black-owned business. It was started by four Black women. About 5 years ago. So we came in with the idea of to do everything intentionally, focus on access to people within the community, representation and excellence. And what makes us different is the fact that we're not just building athletes. It's probably the biggest thing. We're building confident and disciplined and empowered young leaders. So all of that encompassing Flight Athletics is what we do on a day-to-day basis.
1: I love that. Can we just take a moment, ladies and gentlemen, and applaud that? Not only is Black owned, but it is woman owned as well.
5: Absolutely.
1: We need more of that in Columbus and throughout our country. But let's talk a little bit more about the values and the life skills. You kind of alluded to it, but talk about how you're building into these athletes.
5: So yeah, we're a faith-based program. So our foundation goes beyond the sport. We're instilling discipline, accountability, teamwork, resilience, but also confidence and purpose. We pour into our athletes mentally, emotionally, spiritually, so that they understand who they are, not just what they can do, but it extends past that. We have to know where you started, how you got there. So, just instilling those core foundational things, into all of our athletes. And we believe that that can go from a very young age. So we start that at the age of 3 and take them all the way through. They graduate through high school. A lot of times we see it as they come back to us, whether it's coaching. We have a lot of returning athletes that come back and coach our athletes and instill those same exact values.
1: That's great. Now, I'm sure there's parents listening to this broadcast right now, and they're probably wondering, how can I get my child involved? What experience can parents expect when they join the Flight Athletics family?
5: So parents can expect a safe, structured, and supportive environment. I believe that all of our athletes are truly seen, and developed. So, we go with the, small but mighty, kind of aspect there. So we know every single one of our kids that walk through the door, their likes, dislikes, what they need to be, what they need to have worked on, even down to our parents. We pride ourselves in a strong communication and intentional coaching and, just kind of like a true family atmosphere. From day one, our families feel welcome when they walk into the gym. They feel supported and connected to something that's just bigger than their athletes, being on a team.
1: Now, where are you guys located?
5: We are located at 39 South Yearling Road in Suite B, so right at the corner of Broad and

0: Sterling.
1: Okay, East Side area. Excellent. Now, talk about this rise theme. I see a lot on social media. What does the rise theme mean?
0: So this year, like I mentioned before, we're going into season five. So it's a big year for us. So it just kind of represents elevation in every area. So whether it's skill, mindset, discipline, impact, pushing past our limits and kind of stepping into the next level. Our athletes, for them, it's more so geared toward growth. For the families, it's being a part of something that's evolving and growing. And doing something different, and for the just the organization as a whole, it's expanding our reach and impact into the community.
1: That's good. Now talk to the family members out there listening, who feel their child isn't experienced enough. What would you say to them?
0: I think that's probably one of the biggest misconceptions. You don't need to be experienced to join flight athletics. Whether we have experienced athletes that are coming in just looking for a new cheer home or not, we welcome all beginners and we specialize in development. So I actually love that when our athletes are coming in very raw, either very new to the sport or has a little bit of experience, whether they did little league. Or high school, junior high school. We specialize in development. So some of my strongest athletes right now have started with zero experience. If your child is willing to learn, we're willing to meet them where they are and kind of help them grow throughout the process.
1: Excellent. Now, the most important piece of the whole purpose of why we did this interview, talk about the fundraising aspect. How does fundraising and community support help make flight athletics accessible and impactful for families?
0: Absolutely. So fundraising and community support are super essential. It allows us to keep the sport accessible. Cheer can be expensive, especially competitive cheer, which our full season teams are competitive athletes. They travel. It covers finances for fees, for competitions, scholarships, uniforms. And we don't want finances to be a barrier to make it not accessible to anybody that wants to participate. So even the smallest contributions make a huge difference. It allows more kids to participate, allows them to grow and be a part of something positive, as well. And hopefully not break the bank on all of all of our parents, or people within the community. So whether you have a small business and you want to contribute, please do so. We definitely love sponsorships. And we would love to work with the community in that aspect.
1: So how can people get in contact with you guys to help, donate and support and sponsorships?
0: You can visit us online. 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We do additional services, mutual services. Some of the things that we do is we partner and trade off services with other small business owners. So if you for example, we have Zumba and fitness classes for all of our families. We partner with different people throughout the city, other small organizations to kind of trade off services that helps not only our business but theirs.
1: Excellent. So what's your social media handle? Is it the same?
0: It is the same at Flight Athletics, and that can be on Instagram. We're on TikTok. We're on Facebook. We are everywhere. Find us, please.
1: Absolutely. Before we wrap up, Shay, Coach Shay, what's next? What's the next step for our listeners?
0: So right now we are doing early enrollment and regular enrollment for our full season teams and tumbling. So next step would just be visit us online or email me directly. And we go through clinics and evaluations and kind of like next step preparation for any athlete that wants to be involved in the flight program. So if you're looking to get your kid involved or support the mission, there's a place for you at in the flight family. So we're looking forward to hearing from some of your listeners.
1: Excellent, excellent. Thank you so much for sharing this. Do you have any last minute thoughts before we wrap up?
0: No, just please support. If you see us around, like, Like all of our stuff on social media, share. If you know anyone that is looking to get their young ones invested and involved into youth sports, please let us know.
1: Excellent. The co-owner of Flight Athletics, Shay Mock, we appreciate you sharing this on Iron Community.
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That's when I knew that your heart was scarring. 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
2: Looks like everybody trying to get on this ship, man.
3: Oh, I know. That's right. Don't miss the boat.
2: Hey, the One Voyage Cruise is going to be a good time. But when we help a hustler on Monday, Tanya is her name. And she's got some concerns about trying to go on the ship, but dealing with her boyfriend.
3: Oh, I thought it was. You sure it wasn't the lady that set up the hair salon on the ship?
2: No, it ain't her.
3: You didn't. They kicked her off because they said you can't have a business within a business.
2: I'm on
3: that lady's side, so that's not Tanya's problem.
2: She's having a disagreement with her man, and that could affect whether or not she's partying with us.
3: Bump that man.
4: Yeah, come on this cruise, girl.
3: Man overboard.
2: Hey, yo.
3: Oh.
2: We'll get to the problem and sort it out and help a hustler on Monday morning.
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13: reincarnated. I was stargazing. Life goes on.

your issue, I squash it with the chopper with you. Shot upon your block and wash it with you. Got it with me. Case you thought I come for romping with you. Hop this in me. Cliffy jumpy sluggy stomping with you. Fire lava. My revolver. Sayonara. 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I put you in a liner grabber. Nice and hotter. Got the ranks. They say I'm the shabba. I'm a mabba. Who the don? They say I'm the dada. Keep it squeaky. Seema, no beeping. That be my Jeep. We sneaky. Put the Nina with your key to she get freaky. If it's smoke, you know she like it sticky icky.

straight of your brain is the only way for a shot at mine. Crafty the Maddox and make them lay. If I'm not inclined and you bait me, then they'll be fishing you out. Bottom line, I'm kinda con. Chemical balance is not aligned. Whatever design of the boxer, I got the proper pun. It's all in the sport. You hit the floor, soccer time. I'm from where they pop a nine and your block is the copper mine. Locking eyes, tend to change when they compromise. Soon as they caught them with a couple.

personal. They was heavy movers. First time I aired, I was telling my niggas, let me do this. I was a kid, I don't know what led me to this way of thinking. Only blood or some money will get me through this. Wish I finished school, could have been a student to fix computer switches, lifted rulers that tutor the pit maneuvers. Have him up through a tank looking like he finna scuba. Have the smoke blow through his face like he hitting a hookah. If we ain't keeping the music, the shoddy's the producer. For thinking was a movie, your body was the blooper. Watch what you say to Lil Peter. I give you metal where you stand like I'm paying the meter. I put cabbage right on your patch, obey the procedure. They would have thought the bullets was bread, or they lay in your Caesar.

0: 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Tap into One Vote.
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I love that jam. 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This is Power 107.5. The Boss Babe Reese, take it over your Sunday fun day vibes. Good morning. Happy Sunday. Starting it off the way I love, okay? Big R&B vibes around this thing, okay? Let's get into it. Type of Glorilla on Power.

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1: 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That's Miss Lauryn Hill on That Thing with Kanye West. I can't wait. It's Power 107.5, Columbus's number one station for hip-hop and R&B. The Boss Bay Breeze in the building, taking over your Sunday fun day. Good morning. Happy Sunday. If you, firstly, are headed to the house of the Lord, please, please, if you can, shoot up some prayers for me and mine. I greatly appreciate that, okay? Got a lot to get to. It's always some craziness going on in the world and with your favorite celebrities. Plus, I got details on how you can earn some big bucks and major looks for your business. Plus, we got to get into our Black business shout-outs, okay? You know the vibes. You know how we get down. So make sure you lock in with me. I'm here till 1, so don't go anywhere. I got more of your favorites on the way, and we're going to get ready to curate this playlist the way you want it. I'm next.
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Ella Mai, that's Tell Her. It's Power 107.5. Did you go see Ella Mai when she was in the city the other day at Kimball Live? I personally had a time. Y'all know I was in that thing, okay? If I saw you, I love you. It was so good to see you. I hope you enjoyed yourself. 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

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Is it money, is it fame, is it weed, is it drink? Is it coming down with the loud pipes in the rain? Big chillin' only for the power in your name. Tell me who you're loyal to. Is it love for

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1: RB. Aha. Y'all know she just dropped that new video. Get into it. Star 107.5, Columbus's number one station for hip hop and R&B. Inside the 107 days of summer, and I can't believe we're almost wrapping that up. The Boss Bay Breeze in the building, and not that I want to start the day on sad news, but I must say, the news of Dolly Parton truly broke my little heart, my little millennial heart, baby. Y'all know the black community loves some Dolly Parton down, and I'm still sending all our love and prayers out to her family. And one thing about it, Dolly always been a ride or die type of lady. You know what I'm saying? She always just stood her ground, stood on business, and just always has been so gorgeous. And 9 to 5, the movie, is one of my personal all-time faves. If you haven't seen it, get into it. I'm sure most of y'all are a little too young for that. But if you know, you know, okay? We've got some highlights and some beautiful pictures of Dolly on our website, so check that out at mycolumbuspower.com.
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0: Cardi B, Latto. That's air time right here on Power 107.5. 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
1: 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That's when I knew that your heart was scarring. 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

0: Dolly Babe. That's Pink Blush right here on Power 107.5. And I know that's right. It's Power 107.5, Columbus's number one station for hip hop and R&B. The Boss Babe Breeze, hey, get out with you on your Sunday fun day. Now, you know, we got to give a huge congratulations to our Gas Up winner, my girl, Miss Jaleesa Wynn. Jaleesa got the biggest dub of the summer. I'ma just call it like I see it, okay? All summer long, your favorite station was holding it down, gathering names for everybody who won tickets from us all summer, okay? Now, they automatically qualify to get gassed up, and my girl Jaleesa just won a whole month of free gas. I'm a little jealous. I'm not going to lie, but congratulations to you, my girl. You did your biggest one, okay? This is why you gotta stay locked in, because you never know when it's gonna be your chance to take something home like that, okay? Period. We got more of your favorites on the way. The girls, Tim's, Lotto, and more up next.
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let them know. That's T.I. right here on Power 107.5. The Boss Bay Breeze hanging out with you, switching gears into some R&B vibes. You know what I'm saying? Leon Thomas, Christopher Maurice Brown. Is that

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0: Phoenix flexing. That's Rubbers right here on Power 107.5. You love this is number one station for hip hop and R&B. The Boss Babe Reese hanging out with you. I really like Phoenix's style. A little eclectic, you know what I'm saying? But very much a vibe. Speaking of the vibes, Andre 3000 has always been that. He's quite literally a blueprint for the vibes, you know what I'm saying? And eclectic style. Now, he recently announced that he is joining the cast of Netflix's live action Scooby-Doo Origins. Now, when I first read it, I'm like, Scooby-Doo? But you know, I'm here for anything Andre 3000 got going on. At this point, I feel like he just doing stuff for the plot and also for that check. Thank you. Yeah, we're looking forward to this. This is supposed to release in 2027. And I personally am super excited. He's going to have a reoccurring role. And anytime this talented, multifaceted, gorgeous man is on my television screen, I'm tuned in. Yeah, get the full details at MyColumbusPower.com.
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The Boss Bae Breeze, take it out with you. Now, I know she just dropped that remix. Did you think those were the features she was going to have? I thought she was going to come a little different, but I'm not mad. You know what I'm saying? We're going to switch gears, slow it down a little bit. Teddy Swims, a.k.a. Mr. Sang the House Down. It's Lose Control right here on your favorite station, Power 107.5.

0: 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The Boss Babe Breeze hanging out with you on your Sunday fun day, and we're calling all entrepreneurs and business owners. 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
1: Yeah, Dave and Tim's right here on Power 107.5. The Boss Babe Breeze hanging out with you on this Sunday Funday. And this, when it first dropped, oh, what a time to be alive. It's Riri and Dre, Work.

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2: 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I can't wait.
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0: and take.
1: 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I can't wait right here on Power 107.5. The Boss Bay Breeze in the building. Hang it out with you on your Sunday fun day. And if you are like me, baby, I cannot wait for this Love Island reunion. Okay, it's going down tomorrow night. And I feel like it's taking so long for this to premiere. But I'm here for my girls. And just big shout out to the Love Island core for the girls are doing their big ones, getting to the bag, doing their photo shoots, their interviews, getting all the looks, the brand deals. I am absolutely here for it, and I want to see the ladies continue to win. But you know it's going to be some mess and some tea on that reunion, and I'm going to be sat. You hear me? I can't wait. How about you? Slide in my DM right now. Let me know the vibes, okay? And let me know who are your favorites. We really didn't get into it. But if y'all having a watch party, go ahead and slide in that DM and let me know about that too, because your girl is going to pull up, okay?

0: 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And
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Justin for Maurice Brown. That's obvious right here on Power 107.5. The Boss Babe Breeze in the building, hanging out with you on your Sunday fun day. And it's that time we jump into our Black Business shout out. That's coming up after you hear Cardi B. Right now it's LMA on Power 107.5.

he gon' fold. I'ma have him eating, sucking toes. Look, cute in the face, heavy on the backside. He on, get it baptized. Get your out my face, I don't want him. But if I did, I'd be sitting.

0: Yeah, she ate that up. And my girl Cash Doll and Tokyo. Did y'all see Tokyo? And they're dancing and doing his big one too. I know that's right. Okay. Spiral 107.5. The Boss Babies hanging out with you on your Sunday fun day. Y'all know Cardi B is my girl. That's my Libra sis. I don't want to hear no lip about it. Okay. But it's that time. We jump into our Black Business shout outs. We've got a full directory of Black owned businesses all throughout Central Ohio, and you need to check it out today. 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
3: Do you judge people by their past, and do you hold people's past against them when dating?
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0: Still a baby, Chris Brown, Bryson Tiller with that face card. And ladies, it never declined. Say it with me. Thank you. It's Power 107.5, the Boss Baby. He's in the building. And let's keep the vibes going. Let's just get took through that.
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her down. Beyonce and Jay-Z with that Morning Dew remix. And let me just say, Beyonce is a freak, okay? She sang it and make it sound good and is playful with her words, but that lady is freak nasty, okay? Period. It's Fire 107.5. Good Love is number one station for hip-hop and R&B. The Boss Babe Breeze in the building. Wrapping up my time. Oh, that is it. That is all I got to get up out of here. But you know, I'm going to tap back in with you a little later tonight for these late night vibes because I love you like that. My Power Family is on the way to take care of you, my love. The Radio Vixen is on the way. So just stay locked in. Don't go anywhere, okay? Remember while I am away that the only difference between a good day and a bad day is your attitude. Yeah, it's on you, boo. Make sure you always keep it cute and always choose to be happy because life is just too short.

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Happy Sunday, fun day. You tapped into the weekend vibe with your favorite baby babs. 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

0: 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Up next, I got requests rolling in for Breezy, Mariah, Drizzy, Drake. I'm going to throw it back with some Fetty and Lil Baby. What you trying to hear?
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TikTok, IG, X, Threads, and all that. Yep, we there too, at Power Columbus. We don't mind if you beat down our DMs, at Power Columbus.

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1: 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Hey, look, sing this one with us. Ball 107.5.
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1: Drizzy Drake by request right there with Shebang on Power 107.5. Happy Sunday, fun day. You plugged into your afternoon vibes with your favorite baby Babs. I'm taking all your requests. Hit me up. Up next, I got some very interesting entertainment news and updates for you. But first, let's get into this. Fetty. Speaking of Fetty, congratulations on his recent engagement.

got my baby, Lil Baby, with the latest Dead Fresh by request right here on Power 107.5. Happy Sunday, fun day. It's your favorite baby, Babs. Let's get into this very interesting entertainment news real quick. All I got to start off with and say, fantasy football ain't got nothing on your boy Dejan Love. All right, let's talk about it. I'm sure you heard about it, but if

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0: you a 10. 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

You tapped in with your girl. It's your favorite baby, Babs. Happy Sunday, fun day, and big shout out to Cardi B. She recently surpassed my baby, Nicki Minaj, to become the female rapper with the most RIAA Diamond certified songs in history. Craig, log on, get the full lineup, and see the list right now at mycolumbuspower.com. Here goes some Drizzy, Janice, STFU. A million.

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1: 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Happy Sunday, fun day, friend. You tapped into your weekend afternoon vibe with your favorite baby Babs. It's the Radio Vixen. Speaking of yay, he heading back to the 312. That's the Chi-Town, just in case you didn't know. His hometown of Chicago. This Thursday, September 3rd, and Friday, September 4th, at Soldier Field for two massive nights with his Yeezy tour.

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0: 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Power Columbus for the family. I am Babs. For me, your favorite. Slap that. You know I'm gonna follow you right back. Speaking of right back, I'm coming right back with all your requests right here on Power. Don't go nowhere.
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0: Jay and Bay with that Morning Dew Dunk remix right here on Power 107.5. It's up. You tapped into that Sunday Funday vibe with your favorite baby babs on Power 107.5. Coming up next, I got requests from Breezy, Ella Mae, Future, Metro, and yours right here on Power. Where you going?
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0: That's my baby Ella May. Her concert the other night, that Do You Still Love Me tour at the Kimba Live, it went wild. And so did that Boosie, Webby, and Pleasure P last night as well. We got details, catch the recap, videos, and all of that right now inside our One Tap Power app. It's free. Log on right now. I'm going to just say, it was really wicked.
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0: 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Talk about them rubbers right here on Power 107.5. Happy Sunday, fun day. You tapped into the weekend vibe with your favorite baby babs. It's the radio fixing. Who else is going to be? Good playing. Hey, coming up next, we got more of your requests right here on Power. What you trying to hear? 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Let me stop playing. This ain't what you want. What was he say? Listen, coming up next, I got my guy Sir the Realist right here, continuing on with your evening Sunday fun day vibes right here on Power. Make sure you tap in tomorrow inside the kickback, 10 a.m. to 3 with my big brother DJ Nails. We got some things for you to win right here on Power. Mwah. Goodbye from Babs.
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We kicking this bad boy off at the request line. New music from Dolly Bay. 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

0: 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Power throwback.
1: I want to hear all that. I want to hear none of that. Talking about what you need. I don't remember none of this.

Rocker 107.5, Columbus' number one for hip-hop and R&B. Streets Not Few, Saudi Young Go, Genius B's, the home of the morning hustle, man. We just getting started. Stack show, stack lineup, and we having a good time, man. First and foremost, I want to give a big ups to my homegirl, Jaleesa. She got hooked up with that month of free gas. Yes, sir. All summer long, we told you to stay plugged in with all the prizes in Mo to get hooked up for that month of free gas for the 107 days of summer. Well, that's officially over with. We still lit. We still to eat. And you already know we still got prizes, so you want to keep it here. Power 107.5, word on the street. Let's go. We're powering.

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1: 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And do you ever feel like people just lie for no damn reason? 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
1: 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Yeah, this is for all the fans that waited, that hated. 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

0: 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We very much tapped in with the streets right now, trying to figure out who lie more, who lie better, men or women. Tapping in with the streets, where on the street, who this?
1: Yeah, this is Danny.
0: Yo, Danny Phantom, who do you feel like lie more, or do you feel like lie better, men or women?
1: Women lie more. These women will lie for the sake of a relationship. They'll lie for the sake of a place to stay.
0: Why do you feel like that, man? That sounds like it's coming from your whole heart.
1: I'm 45 years old. I've dealt with women like this my entire life. Had one woman that just f***ed me around for over a decade just for a place to live.
0: Hey, yo, Danny boy, I'm praying for some forgiveness for you, man. Tap it in with the streets. Who this? Who lie more? Who lie better, men or women?
2: Oh, yeah, Mari. My name Lazy. You know, we better at it, but they just more sneaky with it. But when we do it, it's to protect your feelings. When they do it, it's to be sneaky.
0: You know what? You talking some logic, Lazy, man. Hey, I'm going to take one more phone call real quick. Power 107, we're on the street. Who tapped in with the streets right now?
3: It's Tina.
0: Hey, Tina, go ahead, take us home real quick. Who lie more? Who lie better? Men or women? Talk to us.
3: Men lie more. Women lie better. Very conniving. And then men, they just lie.
0: Hey, y'all hear that, man? Tina said we all some liars. That's how you feel?

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0: We sent you to Cleveland to see him. We even hooked a lucky listener and a friend up with a trip to Vegas to see him this September. 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

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That's when I knew that your heart was scarring. 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
2: 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Ice.

0: RDD, aha, Streets Nephew, 30 Gun Go G, Power 107.5, Columbus is number one for hip hop and R&B, home of the morning hustle. Of course, you already know what type of time we on, man. It is Word on the Street Sunday. Yes, sir. And look, man, to all the ladies out there that hit me up on the Power Lines or on that Power app. On the Power app right now, folks are going crazy. And right now, all the females out there saying that man lied more. I'ma just say that.
1: Finish him.
0: All right, let me chill because also y'all ain't no saints because right now on the leading polls right now from the Power 107.5 app, one of those voice notes is saying that. Okay, I guess they saying women lie better too. I think somebody even got on there and called us a
2: Mitch.
0: Yeah, it's going crazy, man. Look, I'm feeling real messy on this good Sunday. You know how we do it each and every Sunday. Word on the Street Sunday. I bring you the Word on the Street. We talk about the hottest topics. We play the hottest new songs. And we talk about the talk about, man. So right now, what we talking about right now, 614-821-1075. 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We talking about who lied more, who lied better, men or women. 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
2: Looks like everybody trying to get on this ship, man.
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2: Hey, the One Voyage Cruise is going to be a good time. But when we help a hustler on Monday, Tanya is her name. 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
6: Yeah, come on this cool girl.
5: Man overboard.
2: Hey, yo. Oh. We'll get to the problem and sort it out and help a hustler on Monday morning.
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0: three, who lied more or who lied better, men or women? Who this?
1: Diamond from the South Side. 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
0: Hey, Diamond, stay plugged in because I got some headlines from MikeColumbusPower.com going down around 5:35. We got London.

0: 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YouTuber Chris Sales was arrested last week after allegedly telling cops his kids fell into a lake and was released the following day after posting bond. He reportedly faces misdemeanor charges for knowingly making a false statement to a police officer and evading arrest or detention. His bonds are currently set at $25,000 and $10,000 respectively.
1: Ain't nobody got time for that.
0: For all my Love Island fans, Melanie Miranda was one of the fan favorite shorties to come out of Love Island USA. I didn't get a chance to watch, but the streets are saying that Sincere was overly going. He was love bombing and gaslighting shorty on the show the entire season. Well, Mel and Sincere was basically locked in from the jump. At least that's what the streets are saying. But the streets are also saying that she was much more locked in than he was, and he was playing in her face from the start. Well, on Thursday, Melanie's latest feature with Vulture was released along with stunning photos of the reality star. She revealed that she and Sincere aren't rushing to put a title on a relationship. We're not exclusive. We're not boyfriend and girlfriend. I'm also not in a rush to get that title. I know how he feels about me, but I think I just want to take it day by day. Look, I don't think she really knows how he feels. It's giving the Lulu, y'all. Look, speaking of girlfriends, Blueface is back in the headlines once again, and this time he is claiming to smash Ray J's.
1: She smashed the homie.
2: Danger. She smashed the homie.
0: Yeah, exactly. Look, I got the full write-up on all this and more. 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

But I be home of the morning hustle. Street Steph, you sir, the young OG. Word on the street Sunday. The streets is talking, and the word on the street is that I'm taking your requests, your shout outs, and mo. 614-821-1075. It's power. I'm on some new-

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0: for the most part, artists actually wrote their own songs. Phoenix flexing. He uses AI to write his. 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And home of the morning hustle, man. How we feeling out there tonight? 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Of course, you on tap with the Streets Nephew, Sir the Young OG, with your requests, your shout-outs, and more before I get up out the dough. 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

0: We're on the street, Power 107.5. One time for Boosie and Webby for pulling up last night with the Southern Truth Tour. Yeah, man. And look, the streets is talking. They said that Boosie was shot.
1: All right,
0: I won't talk about it. The consensus on the question of the day coming up in moments on Power 107.5. Sheesh, man.
2: Thank you for trying to take me through there.

days feel like I'm squeezing in them. 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No pun intended, but they smelling defeat in the air. 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They tell him that he talking crazy, but he doesn't care. Being humble don't work as well as being aware. Listen up, boy, you better off eavesdropping. We already got spring 2015.

0: And fresh, you on top with the streets, nephews, Dirty Gun Go G. We're on the street Sunday, and I'm about to get up out of here. But look, before I do, like I said, them phone lines was going absolutely crazy. And look, I said this, I told the women to
1: finish him.
0: All right, they want to talk about me, so I ain't taking it personal, but I gotta be real. They said that men lie more, and it wasn't just the women, the fellas were saying it too. So the general consensus tonight is that men lie more and women lie better.
2: I know that's right, girl.
0: Oh, no, that ain't nothing to be proud of. That ain't nothing to be happy about. Y'all some damn liars, too. Everybody just out here lying. Tell the truth. Just tell the truth. It is all good. Why we out here lying, bruh? Sweet nephew, Sunday, y'all go, G. We're going to do it again next Sunday, 4 p.m. to 7 p.m. We're on a sweet Sunday. Top of the hour. My big bro, my guy, DJ Mr. King, you're down with the king, man. And listen, man, I'm going to leave you with this, some good advice that I got from one of my OG mentors. Dream hard, dream big. Don't ever let anybody take your dream, put it in a pocket, and walk away with it, man. I'm about to go check out the Power 107 and Drive Top 10 Countdown at MikeColumbusPower.com and get ready to power that playlist. 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
0: We sent you to Cleveland to see him. 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And now, tickets to see Breezy.
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Breezy right there with that obvious, only on Power 107.5. You're down with the King, DJ Mr. King. And don't forget that R&B tour, Chris Brown, Usher, is coming to Cincinnati. Yep, October 24th, and we want to put you in the building. Just text the keyword POWERTIX, that's POWERTIX, right now to 71007.

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1: 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DJ Mr. King holding you down on this Sunday evening. And I got to give a huge shout-out to everybody who pulled up last night at Kimba Live for the Southern Truth Tour. Man, Boosie Webby hit that stage and tore the city down, man. Great crowd out there. Very nostalgic type show. And just great energy all around, man. I'm talking they hit the classics, of course, Wipe Me Down, Independent, How You Ride, 612s, Think I'm Crazy. So many bangers last night. And it was just dope to see the city out in a safe, fun way to kind of wrap up what's a little bit of left of this summer, man. So you want to see pictures, you want to see videos or the recap of how it went down last night at Kimba Live, definitely make sure you hit the website, mycolumbuspower.com, or check our social media at Power Columbus. And of course, I got a few of them in my stories at DJ Mr. King. All right, keep your radios up. Stay down with the King. I got Young Miami, Drake, Lil Baby, and a new Beyonce all coming up in minutes. It's Power.
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0: Yeah.
1: 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You down with the King, DJ Mr. King. And Jim Jones has some kind words to say about Drizzy in a recent interview over the week. He said, yes, right now, Drake is the king, but

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3: 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Morning Dew. Dunk. Mom.

0: telling you, that's such a bop right there. Beyonce, Hov, that Morning Dew Donk remix, only on Power 107.5, Columbus's number one for hip-hop and R&B, and home of the Morning Hustle. I'm DJ Mr. King, rocking out with you, and I just want to make sure that you're ready to set sail. That's setting sail on the One Voyage Cruise this fall, man. Now, when I tell you that it's only a little bit of cabins left, man, I know you'd be like, man, you've been saying that all summer. No, I'm serious. Like, we really just seen the, like, room list and the cabin list. It's not many left, man. Go ahead and drop that bread down and get up on that One Voyage Cruise, man. It's going down this fall. T.I., D.L. Hewley, Said the Entertainer, Keith Sweat, Anthony Anderson, The Brat, Eric Campbell, Pastor Mike Jr., so many more hitting that stage, hitting that boat, whatever you want to call it. It's a party with a purpose, man. All the proceeds, most of the proceeds, I should say, benefit our students in HBCUs and other different charities like that, man. So you definitely want to be a part of this One Voyage Cruise. Eric Benet, just Dave Hollister, Kid Capri, 803 Fresh, so many people on this cruise, you don't want to miss it, all right? You get more details on it at mycolumbuspower.com, all right? I got Chris Brown, Kehlani, and New Skillet Baby all on deck coming up in minutes. It's Power.
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1: 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I love you guys.
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2: What's up,